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I can hear the whistle blowing, I can hear the mighty roar, I can hear the horses prancing in the pastures of the Lord. 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
1: Nigga one, guy. Word up. Look out for the cops, though.
2: Cash food.
1: Word up. 2 for 5's over here, baby. Word up. 2 for 5's. Niggas got garbage down the way. Word up.
2: Cash rules everything around me. 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

was Joe's first confrontation with the law. Naturally, we were easy on him. One of our friendly counselors gave him a donut and told him to stick closer to church-oriented social activity.

I want you to get together. I want you to get together. 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I want you to get together.